0: Hello.
1: Hey, who? What's up? Nothing, G. Watching the game, having a brew. What's up with you?

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1: Tell what you heard. 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Keep your word. 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

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Oh yes, you told them once before, and it is no secret anymore. I will not have gossip in this jungle.

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My message to you. As a matter of fact, I don't let nothing hold you back. If the scat man can do it, so can you. I hear you all ask out the meaning of scat. Well, I'm the professor, and all I can tell you is while you're still sleeping, the saints are still weeping, 'cause things you call dead haven't yet had the chance to be born. I'm the scat man.

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I'm David Cloak, playing the best from the 1960s up to the mid-1990s, kicking off with a song from the brilliant album Reckless. Not the biggest hit, Somebody, only got to number 35 in 1985 for Bryan Adams. And there, no introduction, Fab Four, Ticket to Ride, number one, 1965. Chris Rea now, 1987. Good song, number 12 hit, his Let's Dance.

0: songs from the 60s up to the mid-1990s. The analog years, agesradio.com, playing a number one from 1969. California's Creedence Clearwater Revival, badly writing. And there, a song that was originally written for Donna Summer, would you believe? I know, I just can't imagine Donna Summer actually singing that song. Number 16, 1985, taken from Born in the USA. Cover me, Bruce Springsteen.
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Howard Jones would definitely be one of them. Number two hit for him, What Is Love, from 1983. And there, Donovan Philip Leached, or better known as Donovan, really. Sunshine Superman, number two, December 1966, on the Analog Years, playing the Lighthouse Family now.

waiting Saturday evenings about 10 past 8 for Starsky and Hutch. And you had to choose, like the professionals, where you bode your toil or track. Clearly I'm bodie, yeah, naturally. And it's just to look at my photo on agesradio.com just to see how much unlike I'm actually like bodie. And were you a Starsky or a Hutch fan? I was definitely in the camp of Hutch, and really loved his work as well. His singing as a kid, and then when films started to really discover themselves with me, I found out that in that Dirty Harry film, he played a baddie in Magnum Force, renegade police officer John Davis. It was counselling after that. It was counselling. Couldn't hack it. The analogue is...

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0: albums of that time, 1981, Gregory's Girl, featuring John Gordon Sinclair. If you haven't seen it yet, do it. It's absolutely amazing.
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0: 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From Oslo, Take On Me from A-ha. If I remember, a brilliant video accompanying that number two hit from 1985. There, the unmistakable B-52s, formed in 76, would you believe? Love Shack, number two, 1989.
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0: 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We call them the analog years, and we'll kick off with a couple of dance classics.

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This is David Cloak, kicking off with a couple of dance classics. First of all, from 1989, got to number 7 of that year for the partnership of Robert Howard and Kim Mazzell. And there, from 1991, number 13 song, Young Disciples, Apparently Nothing. So on the Analog Ears, we like to play songs that are familiar, songs that are unfamiliar, and songs quite...

0: understand why, because I thought they were brilliant. I've seen them a couple of times live in 1990. That's a band called Seven, and I think their biggest success in the UK charts, Inside Love, disappointing, only got to number 78. No.
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0: 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There's the Buggles' number one song from 1979, Video Killed the Radio Star. Before that, the J. Geils Band, Centrefold, 1981, and got to number three.
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Yes, we've dragged ourselves into the 21st century. At Ages Radio UK is our Twitter handle. And this is David Clove playing the number one hit from 10cc in 1975, and I'm Not in Love. And Ultravox, number two in 1981 with Vienna, also re-released for some reason in 1993. No idea why. But here is the very forward-thinking Aretha Franklin from 1986. A question that everybody seemed to be asking during

0: 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I'm David Cloak from agesradio.com. From Chicago, Richard Marx. Great song, 1992. That's a long time ago, a bit worrying. Only got to number three in the UK. What am I saying? Well, I put that in context. Got to number one in the USA.
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Squeeze, Annie, Get Your Gun, only got to number 43 in 1982. Do like that song. Aerosmith, Living on the Edge, 1991, only got to number 19. Thought it'd be a bit better than that. Come on. And Haircut 100, Love Plus One, number 3, 1982. Putting you in for some Genesis now. Take this to the end of this edition of The Analogue Years. I'm David Cloak. Thanks very much for your company. Remember, if you'd like to get in touch, dead easy, email us studio@agesradio.com.

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and welcome to our Sunday service on Sheppey FM. My name is Phil and I'm the community lead for Oasis Community Hub. We've been working in the community for 2 years now, offering youth and community work programmes, offering hope to the people and places we meet and work in. Whether you're listening at home, in the car, or enjoying a quiet coffee, or preparing for the day ahead, or for the evening, thank you for joining us today. Life can often feel like a journey. I don't know if you think that sometimes. Sometimes the skies are clear, the route ahead seems straightforward, and everything just feels under control. And other times, we find ourselves facing unexpected turbulence, uncertainty, and change. Today, we're reflecting on one of the Oasis's 9 habits, and this month, we're looking at honesty. Not just honesty as telling the truth, but honesty as a way of living, speaking and relating to one another with grace, compassion, and courage. But let's begin with a song that reminds us of God's faithfulness through every season. Great is Thy Faithfulness by Lou Fellingham.

My friend was recently on a flight to Italy when the pilot came over the intercom and said that they were heading into some severe weather. There would be significant turbulence and everyone would need to keep their seatbelts fastened. Then he added something else. The wind gusts were so strong that they sat outside the normal parameters for landing safely. We might have to divert to another airport altogether, he told everyone. You could almost hear the collective intake of breath across the cabin. My friend told me that part of her appreciated the honesty in the captain. Another part wondered whether perhaps a little less information might have been easier to hear. But the pilot understood something important, that trust requires honesty. His job wasn't simply to reassure the passengers, his responsibility was to tell them the truth. And sometimes honesty does feel uncomfortable, sometimes it disrupts us, sometimes we'd rather not hear it altogether. Yet healthy relationships, healthy communities, and healthy faith all depend upon it. Today's Bible reading comes from Ephesians chapter 4, verses 15 and 16. And it says, instead, speaking the truth in love, we will grow to become in every respect the mature body of him who is the head, that is Christ. From him the whole body, joined and held together by every supporting ligament, grows and builds itself up in love as each part does its work. This is one of the most balanced descriptions of honesty in the Bible. It is not truth alone, not love alone, but truth spoken in love. It's the combination that changes everything. Because truth without love can become harsh. It can wound, discourage, and push people away. Now, I'm sure we've all met people who pride themselves on just telling it like it is, yet leave a trail of hurt behind them. Being right is not the same as being loving. And at the same time, love without truth can become shallow. If we never say the difficult thing, never challenge, never question, never have the courageous conversation, then we may be kind, but we're not really giving or helping one another grow. And Paul, in his letter to the Ephesians, invites us into a better way, a way where honesty and kindness walk hand in hand, a way where we can care enough about people to tell the truth and care enough about them to tell it gently. It's striking that Paul links this directly to maturity. He says that when we speak the truth in love, we grow. In other words, growth doesn't happen simply by acquiring more knowledge or attending more meetings or having more experiences. Growth happens in relationship. Growth happens when people are willing to be real with one another. Think about the people who have helped you most in your life. Chances are they weren't the people who simply agreed with everything you said. They were the people who loved you enough to be honest. The people who encouraged you when you were struggling, but who also challenged you when you needed correcting. The people who spoke truth not to pull you down, but to build you up. And that is exactly the picture Paul gives us here. He describes the church as a body, joined and held together by every supporting ligament. Every part matters. Every person matters. Every person contributes. Every relationship strengthens the whole. And when honesty is absent, trust begins to weaken. When love is absent, relationships begin to fracture. But when truth and love come together, people flourish, communities grow stronger, and Christ is reflected more clearly among us. Perhaps today there is a conversation you have been avoiding. Perhaps there's something you need to say or something you need to hear. We may not want to say something or we may not want to hear it, but we may need those things.
Paul's words remind us that the goal is never simply to win an argument or to make a point. The goal is to grow. The goal is healing. The goal is becoming more like Christ. Truth spoken in love has the power to do exactly that. Our next song this morning, this is Bridge Over Troubled Water by Simon and Garfunkel.

song we've just heard, it's easy to understand why Bridge Over Troubled Water has remained so loved over the years. At its heart, it's a song about presence. It's about standing alongside someone when life becomes difficult. It's about offering strength when another person has none left to give. It's about reassuring someone that they don't have to face their struggles alone. What strikes me is that being a bridge over troubled water doesn't mean pretending everything's fine. The person offering support recognizes that the waters are troubled. They acknowledge the hardship, the pain, the uncertainty. There is an honesty there. And that's exactly what we've been reflecting on today. Real honesty does not ignore reality, but neither does it abandon people in the middle of it. Honest people don't simply point out the storm. They help others find shelter. They don't merely identify the problem. They become a part of the solution. And that's what Paul is getting at when he talks about speaking the truth in love. The purpose of truth is not to win arguments or prove a point. The purpose of truth is to help one another grow, heal, and flourish. Now, think back to that flight to Italy. The pilot was honest about the turbulence ahead. He didn't hide the facts or pretend everything would be smooth, but he wasn't trying to frighten us. He was preparing us. His honesty was an act of care. And the same can be true of our relationships. The most valuable people in our lives are often those who are willing to tell us the truth, but who do so with kindness, humility, and love. They don't leave us alone in the turbulence. They stay with us through it. And as Christians, we believe that this reflects the very heart of God. Time and again, God meets people in the middle of their struggles, their fears, and their failures, not with condemnation, but with grace. Not by ignoring the truth, but by bringing truth and love together. Perhaps today you're the one facing troubled waters. Perhaps you're carrying concerns that nobody else can see. And if that is you, remember that God is present even in the turbulence. And don't be afraid to lean on those around you. Or perhaps you're being called to be that bridge for someone else. A listening ear, a word of encouragement, a compassionate truth spoken at the right time. Because sometimes the greatest gift we can offer another person is not having all the answers, but simply being willing to walk with them through the storm. Our next song today is Build My Life by Pat Barrett.

The reality is that most of us experiencing some kind of turbulence right now. Perhaps it's a family struggle, perhaps it's financial pressure, a health concern, an uncertain future, changes we did not expect or even want, disappointments we didn't choose. The pilot's words reminded us that sometimes life doesn't go according to the original flight plan. Sometimes we are diverted. Sometimes we arrive somewhere other than where we thought we would be. Yet even then, we are not alone. The Christian story is not that God prevents every storm. The Christian story is that God remains present within them. The Bible does not promise smooth skies. It promises faithful companionship. And often it is honest conversations, honest prayer, and honest community that help us discover God's presence in the turbulence. One of the greatest gifts we can offer one another is honesty wrapped in love. When honesty stands alone, relationships suffer. When honesty joins hands with compassion and patience, humility and forgiveness, trust then grows. That growth doesn't happen overnight. It's something we keep practicing. Day after day, conversation after conversation, learning from mistakes, learning from one another, growing together. And just as a healthy body depends upon every part working together, healthy lives depend upon these habits working together too. Truth, love, patience, hope, compassion, forgiveness, humility, joy, self-control. None of these stand alone. Together they shape the people God has called us to be. So let's pray together. Lord God, thank you that you are always faithful and always loving. Help us to become people who speak honestly without being harsh, who listen openly without becoming defensive, and who build trust rather than tear others down. Give us courage to hear what we need to hear and wisdom to say what needs to be said. Father, forgive us for the times when our words have hurt others. Teach us to speak with gentleness and wisdom. Where conversations need to happen, give us courage. Where relationships need healing, bring your peace. And help us become people who reflect your truth and your love. Loving God, as we begin a new week, go before us. In moments of turbulence, be our peace. In moments of uncertainty, be our guide. Help us to speak truthfully, to listen graciously, and to love generously. Strengthen our homes, our churches, our workplaces, and our communities. May we become people whose honesty builds trust, whose kindness brings hope, and whose lives point others towards you. And we pray all these things through Jesus Christ our Lord. Amen.

0: 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As you go into the week ahead, remember the words of Ephesians: speak the truth in love. And may God give you courage when the skies are rough, wisdom when decisions are difficult, and peace when the journey feels uncertain. Until next time, may God's blessing rest upon you and those you love. And here's our final song today, Lean On Me by Bill Withers.
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Good luck, everybody.

0: And that was Chantel with Better Days. Now it's a hello and a good morning from me, Luke, taking you through from 10:30 right up until 1 with the Sunday Brunch Show. 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
2: And this afternoon we'll see sunny spells with just a few areas of patchy cloud, slightly warmer under a light southeasterly breeze. And tonight the skies will remain generally clear overnight with any patches of cloud confined to the coasts. And a little too gentle easterly breeze. Now looking at our highest temperature today, our highest is 21, your lowest is 19 degrees. Your pollen and pollution are both low and your UV is moderate. Your sunrise was at 55 minutes past 5 this morning and your sunset is at 4 minutes past 8 this evening. Now looking at our tide times, we're on a high tide at 4.44 metres and your next low tide is at 47 minutes past 3 at 1.82 metres. That's all for your weather for now. You'll be updated again in 2 hours' time.
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0: was Carole King with Now and Forever. Now coming up next, we've got Coral with Jacqueline and then Adele with Writer's Rain.
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2: 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I'm heading to the Minster-on-Sea Rotary Club Summer Spectacular at Barton's Point Coastal Park on Sunday the 30th of August.
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1: And remain inclusive for all.

That was Alicia Keys with Fallin'. Now coming up next, we've got Amy Winehouse with Back to Black, and then Annie Lennox with I Put a Spell on You.

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1: And we've got the Sheppey Matters Arts Squad. 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And we've also got the Sheppey Darts Academy. That's every Sunday from 9am till 1pm. Under 21s, and that's at the Sheerness East Working Men's Club. That is £3 per child. That's all for your community news for now. You'll be updated again in 2 hours' time with Mick Terry.
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And that was Candy Staton with Nights on Broadway, the Disco Deviants edit. Now coming up next, we've got Sisters Are Doing It For Themselves, requested by Jake, but unfortunately we haven't got the Aretha Franklin version, but we have got the Eurythmics. I can't say it.

0: And that was Jeremiah featuring YG with Don't Tell Him. Now, unfortunately, it has become time for me to end my show. So it's goodbye from me, Luke, and taking you through from 1 till 4 with the Riding Point and New Music Review is Mick Terry. I'll be leaving you with Kygo, with Firestone, Magic and Rude, and Mr. Probs with Waves right after these ads. See you all next week. Bye bye.
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3: 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So

0: the weather in just a moment.
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2: This afternoon we'll see sunny spells and a few areas of patchy clouds, slightly warmer under light southeasterly breeze. Going into this evening and tonight, skies will remain generally clear overnight with patches of cloud mostly confined to the coastal areas. A light to gentle easterly breeze will be blowing overnight. Pollution and pollen are low, the UV is in the mid-range. Wind speed of around 5 to 6, maybe increasing as we go through into the evening to 11, maybe up to 13 miles per hour, but at the moment just 5 or 6. The humidity is 50%, visibility very good, temperature of around 21 degrees, dropping down into the evening to 19 or 20. Your tide information for you for today. There is a low tide at 3:47 this afternoon at 1.82 metres, and high tide is coming at 10:19 at 4.5 metres. The sunset will be at 3 minutes past 8.
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Howdy doody peeps, good afternoon. This is Riding Point Incorporating New Music Review. And I'm Mick T, your regular host in this spot. Lots and lots of music, new stroke recent, coming up on the show, and also some classics in between as well. We have our featured artist spot and also the classic album. I'll be telling you a little bit about some of the artists and some of the songs, most of which you probably won't have heard before. You've heard of the oldies before, I dare say. But you know where I'm coming from. Now for the afternoon, sun shining right on the car windscreen, right in the studio window at me. Mustn't grumble. Big thanks to Mr. Walker for the previous show. Well done again for his charity bike ride that he did earlier in the week. So whatever you're doing this afternoon, hope you're well and doing it well. And the day is going fine for you. If you're not doing anything, then just make yourself comfy and enjoy the music that's coming. And as always, we start with a classic song, this one from 1985. I played it on my show yesterday. In fact, I was playing songs with Every in the title, and this featured in it. So I'm going to play it again today for you from the album Songs from the Big Chair, Tears for Fears. This is And Everybody Wants to Rule the World. Here we go.

It's a great song, isn't it? Yes, everybody wants to rule the world, but I don't know about that. I don't think everybody does, do they? Too much responsibility, should we say. Right. A group I've played before a while back. They're from Boston, Massachusetts. They go by the name of the Chelsea Curve. They consist of Linda Pardy on bass, vocals and keyboards. Tim Gillis, guitars, vocals, keyboards. And Bruce Caporel on drums and percussion. They have an album out by the title of The Ride Out. And this is a song from it. It goes by the name of I Can't Help It. The Chelsea Curve.

That rocked away a bit, didn't it? Yes, the Chelsea Curve. You can find out more about them if you want to go to bandcamp.com. The music is on there, the album's on there, and there are various other songs from them also. Yes, hope you enjoyed that one, I Can't Help It, the Chelsea Curve. Colin Steele, if you're a regular listener to this show, I've played Colin Steele before. He's a part of a project called the Weekend Blues Band. He also, alongside that project, goes out solo, and this is a solo track from him. He's recently released, well, in the last month or so. Colin Steele with Losing My Mind.

There you have it. Some great blues for a Sunday afternoon from Colin Steele and Losing My Mind. Both he and the other people in the project of the Weekend Blues Band are all from in the UK. So check them out. I'm sure you can find them on internet or on social media as well. Jeannie Aird is from, she's based in Texas, USA. I'm committed to making honest music that tells an important story, it says here. You can find out a little bit more if you go to bandcamp.com, also various other places, Instagram, of course, and such like. And JeannieAird.com takes you to her website. This is called Chupacabra, or Chupacabra, as in abracadabra. See what you make of this one.

Another one that ends with a dead stop there. Jeannie Aird at jeannieaird.com or bandcamp.com to find out more about her. Chupacabra, the title of that song. Now, back in 1988, Fleetwood Mac's record company released a greatest hits compilation. On the album, as well as all the hits that we know, was a couple of new songs, one of which was this one, As Long As You Follow.

Actually, if I had to go to a desert island and take some music with me, it would definitely be a compilation of their music. Wonderful. They are Christine Perfect on vocals. And Fleetwood Mac, As Long As You Follow. I hope you're following me all right today. I know Babs is. Good afternoon, Babs and family. Welcome along to the show. And what have we got now? More new music for you, or recent music. In a music landscape often dominated by predictable formulas, Stephen Vitale returns with a striking statement of originality. His latest duet, Hurt Me So and Lie, alongside Elisa Bartoli, is not just another release, it is a moment. A moment where timeless influence meets contemporary brilliance, capturing the essence of pop's golden eras while carving a bold modern identity. So how about that? All the way from Italy, Elisa Bartoli, Stephen Vitale, and Hurt Me So and Lie.

0: percent of ten.
1: I was alone.
2: Music from all around the world on this show. This is Riding Point. I'm Mick T. We're here until 4 o'clock. And they were Elisa Bartoli and Stephen Vitale from Italy. And Hurt Me So and Die. From there, we come back into the UK. And Rusty Shackle are a hard-gigging folk rock band from South Wales, known for their infectious energy, athemic songs, and gentle blurring sound, drawn from folk, rock and indie roots. Since forming in 2010, they built a loyal following through relentless touring and a reputation of exhilarating live shows that get the crowd to their feet. They have released 5 studio albums to date, each one expanding their sonic palette while staying rooted in rich melodies, heartfelt lyrics and a love of storytelling. Let's hear a song from them, shall we? Their latest, or most recent, Rusty Shackle here, and Stand Up Tall.

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New to me, and I guess new to you as well, Nico and the Night Shift. Olympia, Washington-based rock outfit Nico and the Night Shift return with their latest single, New Friends, that you just heard there. A bright, hook-driven release that captures the excitement, uncertainty, and unexpected connections that come with stepping into a new chapter. Blending a themic rock energy with heartfelt songwriting, the track carries the band's familiar sense of momentum while leaning into a warmer, more open-hearted sound, balancing reflection with the thrill of possibility. With New Friends, Nico and the Night Shift explore the people who arrive when life begins to shift, and the way new relationships can shape the road ahead, or reshape the road ahead. Built around infectious melodies, driving instrumentation, and an uplifting emotional core, the single showcases a band continuing to turn personal experiences into something immediate and relatable. So yes, I hope you like that one, courtesy of Obsidian PR. Nico and the Night Shift, all the way from Washington, and New Friends. And I haven't played anything from Runrig on this show for a while, so let's put that right. And this is from their album, 1991 album, The Big Wheel and Heart Hammer.

The newly refurbished Seaside Pub, formerly known as the Beach Bar, are kindly giving away £20 to spend in their bar or restaurant. A new winner is drawn each week on our Saturday Youth Show. All you need to do is contact the studio by texting 07938 221 617 to let them know that you would like to be entered in this week's draw. Or message us on Facebook or the Sheppey FM app. How easy is that? Good luck, everybody.

Ryan Kershaw, for that was he you've just heard there, is a Scottish singer-songwriter known for his warm, heartfelt style and honest songwriting. With a distinctive voice and deeply personal lyrics, his music explores the themes of life, love, fatherhood, resilience and starting over. In addition to his own music, Ryan manages Red Tangent Records, a label dedicated to supporting and releasing music from talented artists with lived experience of the UK prison system. His second album, Less Is More, is released this summer, but it's out now, of course. So that's Ryan Kershaw there. And the title of that song, Songs Unsung. Check Ryan out. And yeah, thank you to Catherine there at CJC Promotions for sending that one down. Turning my page here, you probably hear this with the microphone open. And The Wrong Man is the next one up. The Wrong Man is a London-based recording project centred around melodic alternative guitar music and strong songwriting. Created by songwriter, vocalist and guitarist Jonathan Gibbon, the project brings together a small group of professional musicians to realise songs that blend memorable melodies with thoughtful guitar-led arrangements. Rather than using traditional band photography, The Wrong Man's visual identity is built around animation and illustration, allowing music to remain the focus. Sleeping Pills, that's the song you're about to hear, is about those nights when your mind refuses to switch off. It's less about sleep itself and more about the thoughts that keep circling long after the lights go out. Like most of my songs, I wanted the melody to carry as much of the emotion as the lyrics, says Jonathan. A courtesy of Plug-In Baby, here is The Wrong Man.

Jonathan Gibbon there, aka The Wrong Man, and Sleeping Pills. Right, well, you won't need them with me talking. I'll probably send you to sleep. Only joking. Too much good music on this show for you to want to go to sleep, isn't there? Well, I hope so anyway. Moving on to, going back to Boston, Massachusetts now, a group called Hotel Saturn. I have a self-titled album out. One of those tracks on the album is called Saving Grace. What started, if I can read my screen here, what started as a few song enhancements with Rock Garden Studios producer Todd Erickson turned into a full-blown album project. Shell Pierce's Hotel Saturn is a band built on history and ready to define its future. So let's hear from them with that song I said, Saving Grace.

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1: Castle Connections over there in Queenborough have their Adults Arts and Crafts, the last Friday of every month. That'll be the 28th, coming up in a few days' time, at 1pm until 2:30pm. £2 per person, all materials and crafts provided. So if you fancy some of that, Adults Arts and Crafts, creative time to relax and connect. That's on 28th of August, 1pm till 2:30. They're giving a ring, 01795 661277. That's 661277. The Bible Society have their Beetle Drive, a fun for all ages, on Saturday, September the 5th, 7pm at the Sheppey Community Church here in the Broadway, opposite the old post office. With refreshments, it says, free admission, donations in aid of the Bible Society. That's Saturday, September the 5th, 7pm, Sheppey Community Church here in the Broadway. Also on the 5th of September, the Castle Connections, we're going back to them over Queenborough, are back to the 80s with Fiato, the Little Big Band. Doors open at 6pm, bands start playing from 6:30 till 9:30. Why not join in the fun and come dressed as your favourite 80s icon? That sounds like a lot of fun, doesn't it? £7.50 per person. The bar will be open and we will provide light snacks as well. Booking is essential due to the numbers we can take. Again, 01795 661277. So if you fancy going back to the 80s and dressing up for the night, you don't have to dress up, but sounds like a good idea. Enjoying the band Fiato. That's on 5th of September, Castle Connections, 6pm, and it'll cost you £7.50. The band, as I said, start playing from 6:30 until 9:30. So yes, get over there and enjoy going back to the future. Well, not back to the future, but back in time to the 80s.
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song was written many, many years ago by Brian Wilson and recorded originally by the Beach Boys. That's taken from our classic album we're looking at, released in October 1973, from Brian Ferry, of course, lead singer with Roxy Music at the time. And he wanted to go solo and he decided to record an album of songs that he liked growing up, cover versions, and it was called These Foolish Things. So that song is one of the tracks on the album. It's a debut studio album, and it was, where are we? It was released in the United Kingdom on Island Records, of course, who Roxy Music was signed to. Considered to be a departure from Roxy Music's sound, it certainly is, being made up of far more straight versions of standards. Additionally, where Roxy Music's albums were of songs composed by the band, These Foolish Things is a covers album, a commercial and critical success, peaking at number 5 in the UK albums charts. It received a gold certification from the British phonographic industry in May 1974. As I said, most of the tracks on the album are personal favourites of Brian's and span several decades, from the 1930s standards, such as the title track, right through to the 50s with Elvis Presley and into 60s with Bob Dylan and Rolling Stones. Hard Rain's Gonna Fall, a Bob Dylan song, was released as a single and reached number 10 in UK singles charts in September of 73. So you heard Don't Worry Baby there, and now you're going to hear a Beatles song that he covered on the album. This is You Won't See Me.

I thought a little bit of homage to the Beatles there on the guitar right at the end of that. There's also a great version that came out, I think back in the 70s, by Anne Murray, which I bought as a single. I think I've still got it at home somewhere. But yes, that's beside the point. We were looking at the album These Foolish Things by Brian Ferry. The follow-up album, released the following year, I think it was the following year, Another Time and Another Place, also was full of cover versions of well-known songs, apart from the title track, which of course was written by Mr. Ferry himself. But yeah, I hope you enjoyed those two and a look back at the album, You Won't See Me and Don't Worry a Baby. Back to new music now we go. We're in hour two of Writing Point. I hope you're enjoying what you're hearing. And we have Gary Dranow, a couple of songs from him. Played him many times on this show over the last few years. He's from the USA. And even before you get to his musical career, Gary Dranow has an exciting and impressive resume. A young equestrian turned motocross champion, a clothing line entrepreneur turned mortgage broker, a renowned ski instructor, an Olympic ski instructor as well, yes, and an academy founder. Gary Dranow has undoubtedly grabbed life with both hands and squeezed a lot out of it. These days, he's a great performer as a guitarist, and he has his own band as well as going solo. A couple of songs starting with this one, Machine Man.

Ooh, blues rock at its finest there. Gary Drenow and a couple of great songs, Machine Man and Too Much Love. Yes, superb. We move from there, well, we stay in the US of A anyway, but we move to Tucson, Arizona. Joe Jennings, JJ and the Real Jerks, he's the leader of that group. Newest project, spending the first half of his life in Detroit and the second half in Los Angeles. He acquired a fine taste for loud rock and roll music. He's recently relocated to Tucson. Joe teamed up with desert genius Matt Rendon to write and record 11 new tracks. Nothing Wrong With Giving Up. And the album is, and it comes out on the 6th of September through Rumbar Records. This is one of the tracks, Taster, as we call them. Joe Jennings with Used to Be a Tiger.

Well, they weren't kidding, were they, about fast and loud rock and roll there. But great music from Joe Jennings. I used to be a tiger. You can check him out through bandcamp.com or from all the usual places, social media and Instagram and such like. Now, we played a couple of songs recently, or a few songs back from Brian Ferry, one of which was a Beatles song. So let's keep that little connection with the Beatles and John Lennon going. With this track from John's 1981 album, Imagine. This is Jealous Guy, also recorded by Roxy Music.

Ah, how good is that, eh? And great to hear again John Lennon and cellist Guy. Back to the new music now. Dave Bremner is from Scotland, here in the UK. I've been playing in bands and or solo for many years, or for more years than I would like to admit it, he says here, or remember. Heavily influenced by Mark Bolan, Ian Hunter, Dylan, Donovan, etc. Love playing in rock blues bands, but my voice is more suited to acoustic bass performances. He plays solo and in an acoustic duo called Real Alibi, and also a rock blues country covers band called Fortunate Son. So he's a very, very busy man. Dave Bremner here, and the title of this one is Win or Lose.

What a cracking tune. I couldn't stop tapping my feet to that one. Wonderful there. Dave Bremner. And Win or Lose. Check him out. One of the great label of artists coming from Scotland there, from CJC Promotions. Dave Bremner. Yes, superb. Hope you enjoyed that. Kieran Quigley. I've played Kieran before, a month or two back. Has some new music out. He's from Killarney in County Kerry. And if I read this off here, drawing influence from contemporary indie folk and singer-songwriter traditions, Kieran is a graduate of the MTU Cork School of Music and has played support slots for Jamie McIntyre, Carlene Shute, and The Rising as well. And yes, so let's hear the song from Kieran. This is called, strangely enough, I've Got Drugs.

Kieran Quigley there. I got drubs. I'm not sure if I did hear, and maybe you heard, a rather naughty word. I do apologise for that, but I'm not sure whether I heard one or not in that song. But if I did, apologies for that. But yeah, great song as well. KieranQuigley.com, all the way from County Kerry. And we go back to Scotland now for Bobby Kent. Is a singer, Scottish-born singer-songwriter whose music bridges the Atlantic. His music is infused with the soul of his homeland and the spirit of 25 years living in Florida. Yes, I played quite a bit of his music over recent months. No shame in that. It's great music. And the title of this one is Borealis Blooms.

0: Excellent tune, loving it. A late but passionate arrival to the music scene, Bobby has been spending more time back in Scotland, writing, recording and honing a growing catalogue of songs. And his music weaves stories shaped by his roots and enriched by the vibrant contrast of his life in the US, creating a sound that resonates across generations. Yeah, hope you enjoyed that one. Borealis Blooms from Bobby Cant. Time to play out some little advert break and then we'll be right back.
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The year was 1998. The album's Trampoline, that's the one, the bouncy one. And of course, that was released as a single that went absolutely all around the world. Big, big hit for the Mavericks. And of course, Rel Mallow on lead vocals there with that one, Dance the Night Away. Hope you enjoyed hearing that again. And I was just thinking as that was playing and remembering going to see them at the London Palladium twice. They played there for a whole week and I went there at both ends of the week. Absolutely wonderful they were as well. Great. So sad to hear of his passing just before Christmas last year, Rel Mallow. But yeah, what a legend of music and what a legacy of music he's left us with. And thank you for your a message, Babs. Yes, I'm glad you didn't hear anything, so maybe I didn't either. Maybe it's just my hearing getting a little bit funny as I'm getting older. But you never know with these songs. I do try my best to make sure that there's nothing going out that shouldn't be going out, but sometimes little words creep through. Tim Camrose now. I played Tim on the show before. A singer-songwriter based in the northwest of England. He's a key musician, or was a key musician as a young lad growing up in London. However, when he left home to study and pursue a career in medicine, he gave up his music for the next nearly 40 years, but has picked up the guitar and he's playing again and recording music. And here is his latest at timcamrosemusic.com, if you'd like to follow him. This is called

Tim Camrose there and Raise the Chains. TimCamroseMusic.com. You may want to check him out. A great, great song. And so is this next one. Librarians with Hickeys are from Akron, Ohio, over there in the US. Digging deep into the wellspring of power pop and indie rock with some of their own Akron sound back catalogue. LibrariansWithHickeys.com. And this track is titled, where are we? 1972.

I remember it well. That year, 1972. Yes, I'm that old. Some great music in that year as well. When I played Yesterday, Bread and Everything I Own. But that one's the latest single there from Akron, Ohio band Librarians with Hickeys. And just as I said, it's called 1972. Something a little bit different now. Suedo Pomp, emerging UK-based alternative rock band featuring dueling male-female vocals and unhinged but infectiously catchy riffing. Starting out as a duo, sharing all instruments between them, Suedo Pomp launched last July to a great deal of Spotify buzz and proceeded to cut their teeth on London's indie scene. A drummer and bassist soon joined the ranks, stepping up the intensity. These are Suedo Pomp, and this is titled Pickles.

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3: A reminder of the afternoon, we'll see sunny spells and a few areas of patchy clouds, slightly warmer under a light southeasterly breeze. Tonight, skies will remain generally clear overnight and with any patches of cloud mostly confined to the coasts. There will be a light and gentle easterly breeze blowing during the night. Pollution, pollen low, UV is in the mid-range. Wind speed is between 7 and 9 miles per hour, increasing as we go through into the evening to 13 and then dropping down to 12 or 11. Temperature is around 22 degrees, dropping down after darkness to around about 17 by 9 o'clock tonight. Visibility currently very good. Your tidal times, or tide times, low tide at 3:47 this afternoon, 1.82 metres. The high tide is at 90 minutes past 10, and that is almost 4.5 metres, 4.52 metres. And the sunset will be at 3 minutes past 8 this very evening.
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talking just for the top of the hour about 1972 and the great music. And there's one of those tracks from the Doobie Brothers, a big, big hit single. It's taken from their album Toulouse Street. And that was released in 1972. Great to hear the Doobies again on the radio, isn't it? Certainly is. Hope you're enjoying the music so far. We're into hour three. Come up at 4 o'clock this afternoon. Of course, we have Mr. Trevor Fox here with the latest Sheppy chart, playing all those ups and downs and sideways movements, new entries, and also some breakers as well. Well, meanwhile, here's a song that we are playing and promoting at the moment here on Chippy FM from Clive Culbertson, Please Don't Say You Love Me. He returns with his latest song, a songwriter with international chart success, including 10 top 10 hits in Japan and top 40 hits in Germany. Clive brings a warm acoustic-led sound to his timeless song, blending classic influences with a contemporary feel. After quickly attracting attention as a fine bass player and songwriter, Clive became a commercial session player, performing on countless live radio and TV appearances whilst establishing himself as a sought-after producer in the busy country music scene. In the late 80s, a friendship with Van Morrison developed into an active role as bass player in Van's live band. Clive specifically played bass on the Avalon Sunset album and many, many others, music by Van as well. Yes, here is Clive Culbertson, Please Don't Say You Love Me.

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Oh, loving that. Better the more I hear it. Yes, that is Jackie Jack White. Silver Wolf and the South City recording artist, songwriter Jackie Jack White has had songs recorded by Ray Stevens, Charlie Pride, Buddy Jewell, Steve Wariner, and many, many others. He received an ASCAP award for the song If I Didn't Love You and an NSAI award for the Southern Gospel song When Men Pray. He also recipient of the 2009-2010 Fellowship in Music Award from the Alabama State Council of the Arts. Great music there from Jackie Jack White, his latest song, Clean Getaway. We move on to a band I'm pretty sure I played before. I'm sure I have. They're called Engage. Emerging from the rich musical landscape of New Brunswick, Engage is a dynamic folk rock and country influenced band driven by storytelling, authenticity, and a deep-rooted passion for original music. Formed in 2020 by Carla Bonnell and Rick Bartlett, the band began as a collaborative songwriting project and quickly evolved into a full-fledged musical force with a distinctive and evolving sound. Other musicians on it, Greg Mansfield, drums, percussion, and Vernon Daigle on bass. So let's hear from Engage, and this is Unbattered.

unbattered thereby engage. The chemistry between members, each bringing unique influences and backgrounds, resulted in a sound that is unmistakably their own, grounding in roots traditions yet unafraid to explore new musical territory. Blending elements of folk, country and roots rock, Engage creates music that resonates with emotional honesty and lived experience. Yes, great, great music. And so is this, going back to the early 1970s, from Neil Young, from the album Harvest. And this is Old Man.

He started out in the mid-60s in Buffalo Springfield alongside Stephen Stills, and then went solo, then joined up with Crosby, Stills and Nash. And he's still making great music today and still touring as well. Neil Young there. And old man. I guess he is, aren't we all? Certainly, yes. I'm no spring chicken. Simon Storey. Haven't played Simon Storey for quite a while. I'm a singer-songwriter from Croydon, but I now live in Gloucestershire, here in the UK, and have had the songwriting bug ever since seeing David Bowie as Ziggy Stardust in Croydon as a teenager. You lucky man. Apart from increasing my passion for pop music, seeing David Bowie planted a seed for writing songs. Forever Sunshine and Leon are both from my EP 1, released earlier this year. Leon was inspired by my first grandson being born. The themes of hope, positivity and sheer joy were played out in the record of the song, and how Leon's arrival lifted me at a time when I needed it. So here is Simon Storey with that song. This is Leon.

that is Jamie Rafferty and his latest single. It's the follow-up, if I get my piece of paper, to Back at 25. And yes, great, great song. Hope you enjoyed that one. Meanwhile, let's go back in time. Yes, how about this one coming up from the band? This is Rag Mama Rag, all the way back to 1970.

Well, no songs it doesn't know when to finish. Yes, great music though. Rag Mama Rag there from the band. The 3 Days of Wonder are a young Devon rock band that have quickly built a reputation based on their anthemic, edgy 80s influence writing style and high energy live shows. Already winning a number of awards, including Best Artist 2025 and the Devon Music Awards, Smart Radio's 101 Best UK Band of last year. 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Formed in 2024 from connections made in local youth music projects like Powderham Live and The Jamming Station, the band are currently aged 17 to 20 years old. Combining influences from Foo Fighters to Police, Big Country and U2, they are described as having a maturity beyond their years. Let's hear from 3 Days of Wonder with this track, which is called Over and Out.

0: Yes, great, great music there from 3 Days of Wonder, Over and Out. And that's it, Over and Out for me, because I've got to vacate the studio ready for Trevor to come in and present the Sheppy chart. I have Latin Quarter, Radio Africa, Status Quo, Rock and Roll, Cream, Strange Brew, and Mike Oldfield with Maggie Riley, Moonlight Shadow, to play out the show. I hope you enjoyed it. Thanks for the company. Enjoy the rest of your Sunday, and take care out there. Until the next time, keep it tuned here for all you need in entertainment.
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2: Afternoon, thank you very much to Mick. He's back on Tuesday with Country at 7pm. Hi, Trevor with you right now until 6.30 this evening with the 30 biggest songs on the island. Right here on 92.2 FM across the island, online around the world, and across Medway and Swale on DAB Digital Radio. So, these songs are downloads, sales, airplay, and of course, those songs that you are streaming. What are the 30 biggest songs on the island? Last week, Hugel was number one with Move Into the Sun, knocking Shakira down again. Shakira this week is our biggest and most played song on the station. Stay tuned to find out who will be number one. We've got 5 new entries, 5 non-movers, 13 are going up, 7 are going down, 4 brand new breakers to bring you. Lots to fit in, and we're kicking off the show tonight with a new entry. Last week, we played you the brilliant pop track, Attention, by Remember Monday. This week, they're a new entry at number 30.
6: New entry.

Beyonce, new entry at 29, Adela and Ain't in LA. She was contestant on the 2023 show Dream Academy. If you don't know what that is, well, if you're a fan of Cat's Eye, you do. It's the program that basically created Cat's Eye. She was there as a possible member. She released her debut single back in 2024. Didn't do great. This is the first song to really do well around the world. Adela, Ain't in LA. We're going to be hearing more from her as the year goes on, I am sure. Next up at number 28, we got a song climbing two places. Now, this lady was performing at All Points East last night. I've seen some of the video. Oh my God, she was incredible. I really do want to see this lady live. As I said, and I keep saying it, the album's amazing, the songs are amazing. We got a brand new song from her as a breaker a little bit later on. Here she is, climbing two places from last week's number 30. At 28 is Sienna Spyro and Material Lover.

It's an on mover this week at 27, Hugel and Salto, Jamaican Bam Bam. Definitely one of those late summer hits that's just done really, really well, isn't it? And it's not going to go away, I can tell you, that could climb the charts. More music from Hugel to come a little bit later on. Will Moving to the Sun remain at number one this week? You're going to need to stay tuned. The contenders this week, Stella, Lefty and Boston is due to climb the chart this week. Ella Langley, Choosing Texas. Could Shakira go back with Die Die? Do not go anywhere, we will find out. I can tell you though, we have got another one of those songs that's dropping one this week, number 26. I love this, and it's getting airplay on other radio stations now. Audrey Hobart, this is Sue Me.

a new entry at 25 for Phoebe Bridgers and Lost Weekend. She's done really well. That was released last week, and the album called Lost Weekend also went straight into the top of the UK albums chart this week. She's got many famous supporters: Taylor Swift, Matty Healy, The Killers, SZA, Kid Cudi, to name a few. She's also won Grammy Awards. Not my taste at all, but you guys must love it because you've been streaming it and buying it. Someone else who's doing really well again, this is a song climbing two places this week, is Samba. He is over in the UK at the moment getting ready to do some more promotion for this single. This single could continue to climb. I absolutely love it. Nick Terry also loved it, he told me before he left the studio. This is My Body Isn't Ready at 24.

Back in January, I would not have had on my bingo card Madonna teaming up with Kylie, let alone Sabrina Carpenter. The album Confessions 2 has become one of the biggest albums of the year so far, and that hit is doing really, really well. Madonna and Kylie, Love Sensation, dropping 8 to number 23. Another song that's done really well is this one from last summer. Down 2 this week, it's been on the chart for 73 weeks. Calvin Harris, Blessings at 22.

0: On the climb again at number 21, Prosper and Clooney and Free Your Mind. It's become one of this summer's biggest hits. Right, let's count them down. 30 to 21. New entry at 30, Remember Monday, attention. New entry for Adela at 29, Ain't in LA. Climbing 2 for Sienna Spyro at 28, Material Lover. And an on-mover for Hugel and Solto at 27, Jamaican Bam Bam. Down one at 26, Aubrey Hobart and Sumi. A new entry for Phoebe Bridges at 25, Lost Weekend. Climbing 2 at 24, Somber, My Body Isn't Ready. And it's down 8 for Madonna and Kylie at 23, Love Sensation. Dropping 2 at 22, Calvin Harris and Clementine Douglas and Blessings. And you just heard it, climbing 1 at 21, Prosper and Clooney, Free Your Mind. To the top 20 next, but first
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0: are brand new, added to our playlist, and they may or may not chart in the next couple of weeks. The first one comes from one of my favorite new artists, Miss Sienna Spyro. She's been releasing tracks after track after track from the brand new album The Visitor, which has done great. She performed last night at All Points East in London. Brilliant performance. And now we've got a new song. The song is taken from the album Visitor. It's called Pure. If you use TikTok, you've probably heard this song quite a bit. It's been used by single people on TikTok, believe it or not, talking about their past fouled relationships. There you go. That sells a song, doesn't it? This is Sienna Spyro and Pure.

0: feel.
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1: Second breaker of the week comes from Dance Supremo, Sonny Fedora. We've had some amazing tracks from him this year. It's been brilliant. The music he produces, it's dance music extraordinaire. This time he's teamed up with British dance act Becky Hill. The track is called Say Something. Could this be the next big hit on the Sheppy Chart? Quite possibly. Take a listen. This is Say Something.

0: got that usual Sonny Fedora production on it, hasn't it? And it just sounds great with Becky Hill's vocal. It's called Say Something. I think that could be a really big hit over the next couple of weeks. Both those tracks now added to the playlist. You can request away and get them in the chart. We've got more breakers on their way a bit later from Nickelback and Mariah Carey. So don't go anywhere. Let's get into the top 20.
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0: And we're kicking off with a new entry from American singer-songwriter Steve Lacy. Now, last week we had a track by Tame Impala called Loser enter the chart, used in Spider-Man Brand New Day. This again is a song from that film. It's called Oh Yeah. It was released back a couple of weeks ago and it's done really well. Here it is, Steve Lacy, Oh Yeah, brand new entry on the Sheppey Chart.
2: New entry!

Talk to You, climbing two places at 19 this week. Just gone 10 to 5 on Sunday the 23rd of August. We're counting down the 30 biggest hits right here on Sheppy FM. Next up at number 18, we got a massive drop down 11 places for the UK's biggest single at the moment. Sam Fender and Olivia Dean, Rain Me In, is this week at

0: sake.
1: Biggest drop of the week, down 13 places at number 17, Olivia Rodrigo and Stupid Song. So we're nearly into the next half of the chart. We've got some great songs, including one more new entry and a number of non-movers. Finding out whether Hugh Gale will still be number one with Moving to the Sun. Next up, though, we've got a song climbing three places. There's no stopping this young lady. This song is doing brilliantly, going from strength to strength. Alyssa Grace, Bloodstream, this week climbing three at 16.

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0: out of it.
1: It's been on the chart for 16 weeks, and this week, yet again, it's climbing one place. Malcolm Todd and Earrings is this week's number 15. Next up, we got our highest new entry. Now, this song was a breaker last week, and the girls' album, Wild, is at number 2 on the album charts. Of course, I'm talking about Cat's Eye and the single Hooty Fruity. Now, if you've seen the video, you know it's a bit near to the mark, shall we say, but it's getting people watching. The song has been described as a blend of Brazilian funk and pop music. It's doing great though, and it's our highest new entry this week at number 14.
2: New entry.
3: Eu sei que tu gosta da fruta, mas essa é diferente.

Ariana Grande and Petal dropping 4 to 13 this week. She's performing yet again tonight at her 10-night residency at the O2 in London. Last week, she shocked fans by bringing out Cynthia Erivo onto stage, and they performed For Good from the film Wicked. So yeah, that was a bit of a treat. And she's also been seen out shopping with her boyfriend in Oxford Street quite a few times this week. Wow. Wonder how much credit she racked up doing that. Right, continuing the countdown, love this track, climbing two places. What is it with this song and this lady? 32 weeks on the chart, number 12 this week, Sienna Spyro and Die on This Hill.

0: It was a new entry last Sunday. This week, climbing 7 places to number 11, Tame Impala and Loser, taken from the soundtrack to Spider-Man Brand New Day. I can see that one climbing right the way into the 10. Let's count them down, 20 to 11. New entry at 20, Steve Lacey, Oh Yeah. Climbing 2 at 19, Another and Talk to You. Dropping 11 places at 18, Sam and Olivia, Rein Me In. And it's down 13 at 17, Olivia Rodrigo, Stupid Song. Up 3 at 16 for Alyssa Grace and Bloodstream. And it's climbing 1 at 15, Malcolm Todd, Earrings. New entry for Cat's Eye at 14, Hooty Fruity. And it's down 4 for Ariana Grande at 13 with Petal. Up 2 at 12, Sienna Spyro, Die On This Hill. And climbing 7 at 11, Tame Impala and Loser. And we're going to get into the all-important top 10 very shortly, but first...
1: 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Breakers.
0: Two more brilliant breakers. These songs may or may not chart in the chart in the next couple of weeks, but they're brand new and will be added to the playlist. The first one is a song that's 25 years old. Originally taken from the 2001 Glitter movie soundtrack, this is Mariah Carey with Didn't Mean to Turn You On. Obviously, this song was originally a Sherelle record back in 1984, then used by Mariah in the Glitter film, and now Rochelle Jordan has got in on the act and wanted to do a remix along with Mariah. So here it is, Mariah Carey with Rochelle Jordan, Didn't Mean to Turn You On.

0: vocal by Mariah Carey that is unmistakable, isn't it? Didn't mean to turn you on, the Rochelle Jordan remix. Brand new, added to the playlist. Could that be a hit in the next couple of weeks? I was just saying, I don't even remember the film Glitter. No idea what that is. 25 years old, I love film as well. And yeah, baffled. I do not remember Mariah Carey bringing out a film.
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0: Final breaker of the week comes from rockers Nickelback. They're getting ready to release their brand new album. It's their 11th album as well. It's called Everything Under the Sun. They're back now with a power ballad. The track is called Leave Me Behind. It's done well on downloads over the weekend. This could be a huge new hit next week. Nickelback, Leave Me Behind.

0: Nickelback and Leave Me Behind, brand new, added to the playlist. As I said earlier, he's done well on streaming this weekend. Could that possibly be a big new hit? Tune in next Sunday at the earlier time of 1 o'clock next Sunday on Bank Holiday Weekend to see if it makes the island's top 30. Right, let's do the 10 big ones.
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0: So last week, Hugel, Emmanuel Angel and Ultra Nate went to the top with Moving to the Sun. Shakira and Burna Boy wanted to get that, added Ella Langley. This week, Stella Lefty is also in the race for the top spot. So who will get there? Well, I can tell you who it isn't, because they're climbing 7 places this week at...
1: Number 10.
0: The Cat's Eye, an animal.

0: Absolutely amazing. Cat's Eye and Animal with our highest ever hit on the Sheppey chart at number 10. That is Animal. Next up, we've got a lady who's doing well in Lego. The sales of Olivia Rodrigo's Lego sets has gone through the roof. Unbelievable, isn't it, really, to think a pop star got behind some Lego. A couple of sets are released and already Lego's profits are massive. Climbing four places this week, though, here she is with The Cure.
1: Number 9.

0: Olivia Rodrigo and The Cure. 13 weeks on the Sheppey chart. It was a number one this week, climbing 4 places to number 9. The album also still doing very, very well. You Seem Like a Girl, So Much in Love. Have you listened to that one? Rumours are she's going to be doing a UK tour next year. Someone else who's doing a tour later this year around the world and in the UK at the start of 2027 is someone we've already had 3 songs from tonight. It is, of course, Miss Sienna Spyro. Here she is, though, with her track Great Expectation, dropping 2 to
1: number 8.

0: The amazing Sienna Spiro and Great Expectation dropping two to number eight. Next up, we have a lady who got the Hall of Fame last week with Man I Need. This song has been in the chart now for 53 weeks, and this week it's climbed five places. Unbelievable. This song is still going from strength to strength. This week, though, up five at
1: number seven.

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You're listening to the Sheppy Chart on Sheppy FM. Sunday the 23rd of August, just gone 5:45. Trevor with you till 6:30. Counting down the island's 30 biggest songs. Next up, we've got an artist who's received 7 nominations for this year's MTV Video Music Awards. They're up for Best Video, Best Visual Effects, Best Pop, Best Editing, Best Cinematography, Best Direction, and Best Artist. Wow. On tour in the UK with a song now on the chart for 12 weeks. It's a previous number one. It's a non-mover this week at 5. The Ariana Grande, Hate That I Made You Love Me.

taken from one of my favourite new albums, that is Ariana Grande, and from Petal, Hate That I Made You Love Me, a non-mover at 5. Talking about albums, our next artist released their brand new album on Friday called Long Way Home. Also receiving a nomination for Best New Artist at the VMAs this year is Stella Lefty. The track Boston has been in the chart now for 14 weeks, and again, it's finding popularity and it's climbing. This week, up 7 places at number 4. On a

0: It's just a good song, isn't it? Stella Lefty and Boston, up 7 at number 4 this week. Next up, we've got a lady who's still number 1 in the United States. This track is amazing, really. It's Ella Langley's Choosing Texas. It's one of those country songs that's been around for 28 weeks, Joe, just before Christmas. And still, it's climbing. Number 3 this week, it's a non-mover with Choosing Texas.
1: Number 3.

like your music like that, remember Mick Terry's here on a Tuesday between 7 and 9 with This Is My Country, country music all the way. Next up at number 2, we've got the station's most played song this week. I can't believe the World Cup is 5 weeks ago. It ended 5 weeks ago, and already we're still hearing this song. It's not going anywhere. A non-mover this week for Shakira and Burna Boy with Die Die at...

0: Boy, and on Mover at 2 with Die Die. So I think we know where we're going with this, but let's bring you 10 to 2.
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0: Up 7 at 10, Cat's Eye and Animal. Climbing 4 at 9, Olivia Rodrigo, The Cure. Down 2 at 8 for Sienna Spyro, Great Expectation. And up 5 at 7, Olivia Dean, The Man I Need. Up 2 at 6, Silver Bumper on Tonight. A non-mover for Ariana at 5, He Hates That I Made You Love Me. Climbing 7 at 4, Stella Lefty and Boston. Non-mover at 3, Ella Langley, Choosing Texas. And a non-mover at 2, Shakira and Burna Boy with Die Die.
1: This week's number one.
0: And yet again, it's a non-mover. It went to number one last Sunday. This week, it remains there. Hugh Gell, A Male Angel, and Ultranate, Moving to the Sun.

0: Hugo, I know your Angel and Ultranate. Congratulations to them making it 2 weeks at the top of the Sheppey chart. Can they make it a third? You need to tune in next Sunday at the earlier time of 1 o'clock in the afternoon to find out. Remember, you request them, you download them, you stream them, you buy them. That creates a chart right here on Sheppey FM 92.2. So still to come at 6:30 this evening, we're bringing you this morning's church service, should you have missed it. And then at 7, we're going through the decades. So don't go anywhere. To take us through, though, we are going to bring you those songs that were number one on this date in this years gone past. We're going to go back to the year 2005 with McFly and I'll Be Okay. 2009, it saw David Guetta with Akon and Sexy Chick. Rita Ora was asking how we do in 2012. 2013, Ellie Goulding was Burn. Jess Glynn, don't be so hard on yourself in 20 is there. Dua Lipa, New Rules in 2017. And we're going to kick off in 2023 with a song that was from the Barbie movie, Billie Eilish and What I Was Made For. So I'll be back next Sunday at 1 o'clock. Have a great week. Last week of the school holidays as well. Make the most of it, parents. And here it is, those songs. I'll catch you next Sunday at 1. Have a great day.
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and welcome to our Sunday service on Sheppey FM. My name is Phil and I'm the community lead for Oasis Community Hub. We've been working in the community for 2 years now, offering youth and community work programmes, offering hope to the people and places we meet and work in. Whether you're listening at home, in the car, or enjoying a quiet coffee, or preparing for the day ahead, or for the evening, thank you for joining us today. Life can often feel like a journey. I don't know if you think that sometimes. Sometimes the skies are clear, the route ahead seems straightforward, and everything just feels under control. And other times, we find ourselves facing unexpected turbulence, uncertainty, and change. Today, we're reflecting on one of the Oasis's 9 habits, and this month, we're looking at honesty. Not just honesty as telling the truth, but honesty as a way of living, speaking and relating to one another with grace, compassion, and courage. But let's begin with a song that reminds us of God's faithfulness through every season. Great is Thy Faithfulness by Lou Fellingham.

My friend was recently on a flight to Italy when the pilot came over the intercom and said that they were heading into some severe weather. There would be significant turbulence and everyone would need to keep their seatbelts fastened. Then he added something else. The wind gusts were so strong that they sat outside the normal parameters for landing safely. We might have to divert to another airport altogether, he told everyone. You could almost hear the collective intake of breath across the cabin. My friend told me that a part of her appreciated the honesty in the captain. Another part wondered whether perhaps a little less information might have been easier to hear. But the pilot understood something important, that trust requires honesty. His job wasn't simply to reassure the passengers, his responsibility was to tell them the truth. And sometimes honesty does feel uncomfortable, sometimes it disrupts us, sometimes we'd rather not hear it altogether. Yet healthy relationships, healthy communities, and healthy faith all depend upon it. Today's Bible reading comes from Ephesians chapter 4, verses 15 and 16. And it says, instead, speaking the truth in love, we will grow to become in every respect the mature body of him who is the head, that is Christ. From him the whole body, joined and held together by every supporting ligament, grows and builds itself up in love as each part does its work. This is one of the most balanced descriptions of honesty in the Bible. It is not truth alone, not love alone, but truth spoken in love. It's the combination that changes everything. Because truth without love can become harsh. It can wound, discourage, and push people away. Now, I'm sure we've all met people who pride themselves on just telling it like it is, yet leave a trail of hurt behind them. Being right is not the same as being loving. And at the same time, love without truth can become shallow. If we never say the difficult thing, never challenge, never question, never have the courageous conversation, then we may be kind, but we're not really giving or helping one another grow. And Paul, in his letter to the Ephesians, invites us into a better way, a way where honesty and kindness walk hand in hand, a way where we can care enough about people to tell the truth and care enough about them to tell it gently. It's striking that Paul links this directly to maturity. He says that when we speak the truth in love, we grow. In other words, growth doesn't happen simply by acquiring more knowledge or attending more meetings or having more experiences. Growth happens in relationship. Growth happens when people are willing to be real with one another. Think about the people who have helped you most in your life. Chances are they weren't the people who simply agreed with everything you said. They were the people who loved you enough to be honest. The people who encouraged you when you were struggling, but who also challenged you when you needed correcting. The people who spoke truth not to pull you down, but to build you up. And that is exactly the picture Paul gives us here. He describes the church as a body, joined and held together by every supporting ligament. Every part matters. Every person matters. Every person contributes. Every relationship strengthens the whole. And when honesty is absent, trust begins to weaken. When love is absent, relationships begin to fracture. But when truth and love come together, people flourish, communities grow stronger, and Christ is reflected more clearly among us. Perhaps today there is a conversation you have been avoiding. Perhaps there's something you need to say or something you need to hear. We may not want to say something or we may not want to hear it, but we may need those things.
Paul's words remind us that the goal is never simply to win an argument or to make a point. The goal is to grow. The goal is healing. The goal is becoming more like Christ. Truth spoken in love has the power to do exactly that. Our next song this morning, this is Bridge Over Troubled Water by Simon and Garfunkel.

song we've just heard, it's easy to understand why Bridge Over Troubled Water has remained so loved over the years. At its heart, it's a song about presence. It's about standing alongside someone when life becomes difficult. It's about offering strength when another person has none left to give. It's about reassuring someone that they don't have to face their struggles alone. What strikes me is that being a bridge over troubled water doesn't mean pretending everything's fine. The person offering support recognizes that the waters are troubled. They acknowledge the hardship, the pain, the uncertainty. There is an honesty there. And that's exactly what we've been reflecting on today. Real honesty does not ignore reality, but neither does it abandon people in the middle of it. Honest people don't simply point out the storm. They help others find shelter. They don't merely identify the problem. They become a part of

the solution. And that's what Paul is getting at when he talks about speaking the truth in love. The purpose of truth is not to win arguments or prove a point. The purpose of truth is to help one another grow, heal, and flourish. Now, think back to that flight to Italy. The pilot was honest about the turbulence ahead. He didn't hide the facts or pretend everything would be smooth, but he wasn't trying to frighten us. He was preparing us. His honesty was an act of care. And the same can be true of our relationships. The most valuable people in our lives are often those who are willing to tell us the truth, but who do so with kindness, humility, and love. They don't leave us alone in the turbulence. They stay with us through it. And as Christians, we believe that this reflects the very heart of God. Time and again, God meets people in the middle of their struggles, their fears, and their failures, not with condemnation, but with grace, not by ignoring the truth, but by bringing truth and love together. Perhaps today you're the one facing troubled waters. Perhaps you're carrying concerns that nobody else can see. And if that is you, remember that God is present even in the turbulence. And don't be afraid to lean on those around you. Or perhaps you're being called to be that bridge for someone else, a listening ear, a word of encouragement, a compassionate truth spoken at the right time. Because sometimes the greatest gift we can offer another person is not having all the answers, but simply being willing to walk with them through the storm. Our next song today is Build My Life by Pat Barrett.

The reality is that most of us experiencing some kind of turbulence right now. Perhaps it's a family struggle, perhaps it's financial pressure, a health concern, an uncertain future, changes we did not expect or even want, disappointments we didn't choose. The pilot's words reminded us that sometimes life doesn't go according to the original flight plan. Sometimes we are diverted. Sometimes we arrive somewhere other than where we thought we would be. Yet even then, we are not alone. The Christian story is not that God prevents every storm. The Christian story is that God remains present within them. The Bible does not promise smooth skies. It promises faithful companionship. And often it is honest conversations, honest prayer, and honest community that help us discover God's presence in the turbulence. One of the greatest gifts we can offer one another is honesty wrapped in love. When honesty stands alone, relationships suffer. When honesty joins hands with compassion and patience, humility and forgiveness, trust then grows. That growth doesn't happen overnight. It's something we keep practicing. Day after day, conversation after conversation, learning from mistakes, learning from one another, growing together. And just as a healthy body depends upon every part working together, healthy lives depend upon these habits working together too. Truth, love, patience, hope, compassion, forgiveness, humility, joy, self-control. None of these stand alone. Together they shape the people God has called us to be. So let's pray together. Lord God, thank you that you are always faithful and always loving. Help us to become people who speak honestly without being harsh, who listen openly without becoming defensive, and who build trust rather than tear others down. Give us courage to hear what we need to hear and wisdom to say what needs to be said. Father, forgive us for the times when our words have hurt others. Teach us to speak with gentleness and wisdom. Where conversations need to happen, give us courage. Where relationships need healing, bring your peace. And help us become people who reflect your truth and your love. Loving God, as we begin a new week, go before us. In moments of turbulence, be our peace. In moments of uncertainty, be our guide. Help us to speak truthfully, to listen graciously, and to love generously. Strengthen our homes, our churches, our workplaces, and our communities. May we become people whose honesty builds trust, whose kindness brings hope, and whose lives point others towards you. And we pray all these things through Jesus Christ our Lord. Amen.

0: you for joining us today. As you go into the week ahead, remember the words of Ephesians: speak the truth in love. And may God give you courage when the skies are rough, wisdom when decisions are difficult, and peace when the journey feels uncertain. Until next time, may God's blessing rest upon you and those you love. And here's our final song today, Lean On Me by Bill Withers.
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1: 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I'm heading to the Minster-on-Sea Rotary Club Summer Spectacular at Barton's Point Coastal Park on Sunday the 30th of August.
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2: 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I'm heading to the Minster-on-Sea Rotary Club Summer Spectacular at Barton's Point Coastal Park on Sunday the 30th of August.
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0: The newly refurbished Seaside Pub, formerly known as the Beach Bar, are kindly giving away £20 to spend in their bar or restaurant. 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

Boys to Men and End of the Road on the Airplay 40 Rewind this hour. But what is our chosen year? Any ideas? It was the year the Maastricht Treaty was signed to form the European Union. John Major was elected Prime Minister of the UK after his party won the most votes in British electoral history. And what was to become Linux, the operating system, was released this year. But what is our chosen year on the Airplay 40 Rewind this hour? Here's Michael Jackson and Heal the World at 8:00.

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Jimmy Nail had a brief stint releasing songs with this, Ain't No Doubt, on the Airplay 40 Rewind at 6.

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Shakespeare Sister and Stay, 5 on the Airplay 40 chart from our chosen year. But what is our chosen year today? Annie Lennox released Diva. This was one of the big singles from our chosen album on our chosen year. Annie Lennox, Walking

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the number one album from our chosen year on the Airplay 40 Rewind. It's the title track to the album as well. Simply Red and Stars. But what is our chosen year? Think you know what the year is? 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You can tweet me at airplay40 and also Instagram as well. It's Airplay 40 Charts. But what is going to be our chosen year this hour? Johnny Carson made his final appearance as host of The Tonight Show on this year, and Sinead O'Connor ripped up a picture of Pope John Paul on Saturday Night Live. Remember that being in the papers everywhere, wasn't it? But what was the number, what is our chosen year? And what are the top four songs? Well, at four was KWS, Please Don't Go.

Oh, what a tune. Inside the top three songs from our chosen year on the Airplay 40 Rewind. Couple more songs to play, maybe one or two more clues. Would you like some more clues? Shall I give you some more clues? All right, then. Nelson Mandela met with UN Secretary General Boutros Ghali in Dakar. As well as that, the Church of England approved the ordination of female priests. But what was our chosen year? This was the second biggest single from our year, Snap, and Rhythm is a Dancer on the Airplay 40 Rewind.

0: Snap and Rhythm is a Dancer on the Airplay 40 Rewind, the second biggest song from our chosen year on the chart this year. There's been some great songs this hour on the Airplay 40 Rewind. The number one song is probably one of the biggest songs from the decade, let alone the year. You'll find out what that is on the way in just a few seconds time as we count down the top 10 songs, and I will do the big reveal and reveal what our chosen year is on the Airplay 40 Rewind this hour.
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0: So here we go then with our chosen years chart. At 10 was Wet Wet Wet, Goodnight Girl. Boys Spend End of the Road was at 9. 8 was Michael Jackson, Heal the World. Jimmy Nail, Ain't No Doubt at 7. 6, Erasure, Aberesque. The KWS, Please Don't Go, was at 5. 4, Shakespeare Sisters, Stay. Charles and Eddie, What I Lied to You at 3. 2 was Snap and Rhythm as a Dancer. And the number one song from our chosen year, which this hour was 1992, Whitney Houston, I Will Always Love You.
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chart from our chosen year, Hot Chocolate, You Sexy Thing, was the year Microsoft was founded. Bill Gates and Paul Allen developed a system on the basic interpreters for the Altair 88000. Needless to say, they didn't do too badly out of that. Margaret Thatcher also defeated Edward Heath, but leadership of the Conservative Party, of course, going on to become Prime Minister. And Wheel of Fortune made its debut on TV. But what is our chosen year? Think you know what the answer is? Facebook.com/AirPlay40. At 8, David Bowie and Space Oddity. Ground

was the year that A Chorus Line became the longest running show on Broadway. And at 7 in the charts, 10cc, I'm Not In Love on the Airplay 40 Rewind. Art Garfunkel was at number 6 with I Only Have Eyes For You on the Airplay 40 Rewind. But what is the year?

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2: Well, it's one for the money, two for the show, three to get ready now, go cat go, but don't you step on my blue suede shoe. Well, you can do

Elvis's 40th greatest hits. There we are, the one and only Mr. Elvis Presley on the albums from our chosen year. As well as that, the Carpenters released Horizon. And this from it, please, Mr. Postman. Stop.

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0: number one album from our chosen year, The Stylistics, and Can't Give You Anything But My Love from the album The Best of The Stylistics. Back to the singles at four, it's Tammy Wynette, Stand By Your Man.
1: Among other things, I've doing most of my writing for you ladies. But I did write a song special for you guys. Don't go away feeling slighted.

arguably Queen's biggest ever song, Bohemian Rhapsody. 3 on the Airplay 40 Rewind from our chosen year. It was the year that Betamax made its appearance for the first time and the Thriller in Manila took place. Muhammad Ali and Joe Frazier, of course, slogged it out. Muhammad Ali won after 14 rounds. And at 2 was Rod Stewart and Sailing. What's the year? Facebook.com/Airplay 40 for your answers.

0: second biggest single on our chosen year, Rod Stewart and Sailing. What is the number one single from our chosen year? And what is the year? We'll find out now.
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0: So it's going out from 10 to 1 and reveal this number one song from our chosen year and what our chosen year was as well. 10, Steve Harley and the Courtney Rebel come up and see me make me smile, hot chocolate, you sexy things at 9. 8, David Bowie, Space Odyssey. 7, 10cc, I'm Not in Love. Art Garfunkel was at 6 with Only Have Eyes for You. 5, David Essex, Hold Me Close. 4, Tammy Wynette, Stand By Your Man. 3, Bohemian Rhapsody from Queen. 2 was Rod Stewart and Sailing. And the number one song from 1975, it's the Bay City Rollers and Bye Bye Baby.
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0: Things I'm gonna miss about you other than your figure is it endless shopping, talking, cooking, cleaning, mirror popping, and there's 20 questions you'd be asking about what's happening in the movie, every scene like in the tents of Mr. Ripley. Well,
1: Matt Damon is playing different characters he's obtaining, but like I'm trained to become your law. Do you even get what I'm saying?
0: Ironically, I'm starting to feel like Mr. Ripley, i.e. not acting myself, someone I can be. Figuratively, I'm running around, feels I find somebody, and I'm literally running, feel so either way, revenge.